0: titles. That's all I haven't dropped. Mm-hmm. US 67, LM-104, Morgan County. US 67, LM-104, Morgan County. Black Volkswagen. Black Volkswagen car. Z Zebra Young 7, 8310. 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

0: Springfield 690 information. Looking for a gray or white Chevy Malibu with a busted rear windshield with a plastic tarp over it.
1: There's a clearly conversion, some Black Ford Fusion. Black Ford Fusion, F-Frank J-John 17709. F-Frank J-John 17709.
2: 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F-Frank J-John 17709, clear Black 2014 Ford.
3: Springfield 655, traffic stop.
2: 655, go ahead.
3: Northbound 101, silver Dodge van, Wyong A1-1504, Wyong A1-1504.
2: 655, 10-4.

0: PK-15.
1: PK-15, go ahead.
0: PK-15, in regards to that traffic hazard, I observed a three-wheeler driving in the yards at the trailers on Bigford and Quincy Street. The entire time I was out there, I didn't see them drive on the roadway one time. I spoke with the RP, who advised that he had only seen them in the yard. He hadn't seen them on the roadway either.
1: PK-15, 10-4.
2: 690 status.
0: I think I'm going to be 10-8 from that.
3: 0 an hour.
1: 10-4.

0: 3,000 trips. Line fire stop, Illinois 104, US 67, Morgan County. Illinois 104, US 67, Morgan County. They have Black Jeep, E Edward Kicking 5622. E Edward Kicking 56222.
1: Six and 11, E Edward Kicking 56222, clear Black 2015 Jeep.

0: 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Third Shine, North Grant. Third Shine, North Grant. Blue Pontiac. Blue Pontiac. 853-604. 853-604.
1: I-72 eastbound, mile plus 120. Fire is en route.
2: 655, 10-4. 10-4. En route from the 104. I stopped by there earlier. It was a pallet on fire in the field, but I'll check to make sure no grass is on fire.
3: 476.
1: 675, 10-4.
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0: 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His 27 is valid and clear.
1: 10-4.
2: Spatial 6 with the sheriff's staff. Morton County, Morton at Church, in a silver Dodge. That's Frank Robert, 34657. Frank Robert, 34657.
1: 621-10-4.
3: Left here.

0: Springfield 685, arrived information. Springfield 685, it looks like the same towel is still just smoldering. It's not causing an issue for the interstate at this time. It looks like fire's pulling up.
1: 685, number.

0: Springfield, 6-1 in Tampa.
1: 6-1, my God.
0: 6-1-6, 75 South Alamo, 6-1-6. Marine Fort, Marine Fort. F. Frank A. Adam. F. Frank A. Adam in Orange, Florida.

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0: PK9, do you advise that blue pickup's going to be heading eastbound on 72?
1: 10-4, bye.

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3: 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Maroon Pontiac. B George, B Boy, 21868. George Boy, 21868.

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1: Springfield 655 traffic stop.
0: 655, go ahead.
1: 101, 55 northbound to 101, White Ford Explorer, White Ford Explorer, Indiana, 937, C. Charles at Sam, Andorra, 937, C. Charles at Sam, Andorra, Indiana,

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0: 10 line?
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1: Or can you text it to me, just in case?
0: 10-4.
1: Hi, PK-15, same traffic for me.
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1: Cruel 690, go ahead.
0: 690, Motor Assisted, 555 Southbound, Mile Plus 126. 555 Southbound, Mile Plus 126. Black Jeep Compass, ran out of gas. It is blocking the lane of travel.
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1: 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I didn't observe it on my way over here.
0: Beacon 9-10-4.
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1: Oh my god.
0: I'll be 5 southbound, mile post 106, we'll be on the left shoulder. Yeah, 10 Chevy S10, 412-4878 Bebo Triple A, 412-4878 Bebo Triple A.
1: There's one I'm looking for.
2: Just a lot of traffic stops. US 67, Elmore 100, Morgan County. US 67, Elmore 100, Morgan County. A white Nissan SUV. W, William H. Henry, W. Edward, L. Lincoln, I. Ida, Edward, B-Boy Trumbly. W, H, E, E, L, I, B-Boy Trumbly.
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0: 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Christopher, C-H-R-I-S-T-O-P-H-E-R, B-boy. Smith, Christopher, B-boy. Male, 11-13-70. 11-13-70.
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1: Six 690 from Charles 42. 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
2: I have not located the vehicle yet.
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1: 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She's attempting to get it started now.
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1: 6104. 6100, E. Edward, U, Union, 17892, clear, gray 2007 Toyota sedan.

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0: 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So the AH Nissan Altima, AH Nissan Altima, double S rank 14879. Double S rank 14879.
1: 670 F rank 14879, clear, silver 2007 Nissan.

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2: 10-4, truck is completely off the road. 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
1: 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You're 28, David Sam 39683. Valid to a Mark and Vicky Lynch at a pit suit on a silver 2018 Ford Stan.

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I'm going to be 10-8 from that. I'm going to be out at 160 West Kellogg Street, reference 440.

0: 690, traffic debris.
1: What?
0: 690, traffic debris. I-55 northbound, Moffus 111. I-55 northbound, Moffus 111. Tire debris in the center lane.
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0: 696-409. 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
1: Walnut and Westmiller, Springfield. 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White Buick passenger car, white Buick passenger car. F. Frank W. William, 28566. Correction, 68. F. Frank W. William, 28568.
0: F100, F-Ring W. William, 28568, clear white, 2000, Buick Sedan.

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1: 6 mile, Glenn.
0: The debris out of the roadway. There's a truck tractor in my
2: trailer. Pike 47, 6407.
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0: 27, by name, out of Illinois, last name Hayden, Henry, Adam, Young, David, Ocean, Nora, first name Tristan, Tom, Robert, Young,
1: Sam,
0: Tom, Adam, Nora.
2: Thanks for writing, go ahead.
0: David, date of birth is 5/16/2002. 5/16/2002,
1: Millie, Illinois.

0: Springfield, 674 debris.
1: 674, go ahead.
0: Debris, there's tire tread roadway, 72 westbound, exit 26, or not exit, mile plus 26. Traffic stop. Springfield 665 traffic stop, Illinois 125 in Farmingdale Road, Illinois 125 in Farmingdale Road. So that's Silver Nissan, Frank Lincoln 25728. Frank Lincoln 25728.
1: 655-4. Frank Lincoln 25728, clear, gray 2021 Nissan.
0: Springfield 674, clear patrol, I cleared out the roadway, there's a first assist now. Motor assist 72 westbound, mile plus 26, 72 westbound, mile plus 26, it's a gray Honda SUV, can't tell the plate, it's obstructed by a bicycle.

0: Springfield 674. 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
1: 674.
0: Be clear, patrol.
2: I guess they're saying I'm going to be tonight.
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1: 4335, go ahead.
0: Traffic stop, Route 100, Hawksville Lane, Route 100, Hawksville Lane, Maroon SUV, Maroon SUV. G George, B-Boy, 21702, G George, B-Boy, 21702.

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2: 76 Ben.
1: Disposition, writ warning for one headlight, code 1 vehicle beige, tonight.
2: 10-4.

0: Springfield 618, abandoned.
1: 618, go ahead.
2: 476-1028.
0: Southbound, just south of Woods and Winchester.
3: 76-28.
0: 60 southbound.
2: 1028, Illinois, Edward Mary, 40503. Edward Mary, 40503.
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0: Springfield, 600, traffic stop. Springfield, 600, traffic stop. 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
1: Havana EMS,
0: Flight 4. Navient, over
1: the owner. Good evening, Havana EMS, Flight 4. We are 6 minutes out. Can you tell us something about your LZ?
2: 476, go ahead with the 1027.
3: 1027, my name, out of Illinois, last name Perez. Paul Edward, Robert Edward Zebra. First name Justin, common spelling, middle initial J. John. Date of birth is
2: 4/29/1998,
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2: male, code 1.
1: 3-6-18
2: information.
1: All right, copy on that. Thank you for that, and we are 5 minutes out.
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I'm going to be out at 430 South Madison Street, reference 440.

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0: Grand Adam, G. George, R. Robert, A. Adam, N. Nora, D. David, A. Adam, D. David, A. Adam, Mary. First name, Jamie, J. John, A. Adam, I. Ida, M. Mary, E. Edward, middle initial, E. Edward. Female, date of birth, 2/22/1976. Could you check the extradition on that?
1: 6110-4, it's out of GEOs, Tazewell and adjacent counties.
0: 10-4, is she showing up suspended for you as well?
1: 6100, affirmative. 6110-4.

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1: Good.
0: 85, if that's in your threshold. Fifth westbound towards you from Springfield.
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0: 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Southbound Scott, Green County line, a white Lincoln utility, F Frank R Robert 74307, F Frank R Robert 74307. Be on a maroon Hyundai. Edward and Nora 40604. Edward and Nora 40604.
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1: Office 103. 35 southbound, Office 103. Zoom in. Dark color BMW. Dark color BMW. Michigan. 9, Enora. Yeah, we're at H-Henry 30. 9, Enora. Yeah, we're at H-Henry 30. Michigan.
3: Michigan. 9, Enora. Yeah, we're at H-Henry 30. Clear. Expired. 7, 2025, 2021 BMW.

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1: Go ahead.
0: The 92, I-55 northbound, just south of the 92. A light minivan, no lights, and it looks like the driver is hanging out of the vehicle.

Pike County 477-407. Subway parking lot on a silver GMC Acadia 28 is going to be Illinois 4A Adam 888. Frank over Frank, repeating 4A Adam 888. Frank over Frank. Yeah, that's right.

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1: Pike County, 477, 1027. My name Illinois, the last name Cuba, kicking Ocean Union, B-Boy A. Adam, first name Edward, Edward, David, William, Adam, Robert, E. David, initial A. Adam,
2: Pike County, 10-9, everything after Edward cut out in the static.
1: That would be middle initial A, Adam, date of birth, April 1st, 1976, 4-1, 1976, be code 1 male.

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0: Revolution 136 assist other agency. Push 136 assist other agency. I'm at 2385 South MacArthur. 2385 South MacArthur City Trends. I have a burglar alarm. I'm not the only polio there. My stamp for 28. It's got a tent tag on it from a different state.
1: Push 136, go ahead.
2: 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Arrived. White van just north of milepost 91. 1028.

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0: 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Does PD out with me? 30.
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0: 311, 1033, run 3 out of 11, respond to 100, Norwood, Quincy, 67-year-old male, conscious, alert, and breathing, injured, unknown, extensive injury, 1033, run 3 out of 11, respond on 100, Norwood.
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2: Springfield, still on my drive stop. Springfield 601, drive stop, Octopus southbound, Mopos 106. Octopus southbound, Mopos 106. White Hyundai. C. Charles, Wei Young, 58343. C. Charles, Wei Young, 58343.
3: 600-904. C. Charles, Wei Young, 58343. Clear White, 2016 Hyundai.

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1: Go ahead.
0: Milepost 81, 955 southbound, Milepost 81. Gray Toyota Camry, Gray Toyota Camry, F-Rank C Charles 58810, F-Rank C Charles 58810.
1: F-Rank C Charles 58810, clear expired 1026 over 2025 Toyota 4-door.

Springfield, Fort Bragg, 35, traffic south. Springfield, Fort Bragg, 35, traffic stop. Route 100, Oxville Lane, Route 100, Oxville Lane, Blue Dodge, F Frank, XX-Ray, 86310. F Frank, XX-Ray, 86310.

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1: Springfield, Warframe 35, show me patrol available. Springfield, 655, traffic stop. Springfield 655 traffic south, 55 north on 101, 55 north on 101, silver Hyundai, D. David W. Williams 64022, D. David W. Williams 64022.
0: D. David W. Williams 64022, clear silver 2023 Hyundai, sitting in.

0: Travel Ocean 136, Travis Scott. Ocean 136, traffic stop.
1: 674.
0: Sherman Boulevard and Meredith Drive. Sherman Boulevard, Meredith Drive. Sherman, blue Subaru sedan. Blue Subaru sedan. G George, B-Boy, 97584. George, boy, 97584.
2: Ocean 136, New Jersey, boy 97584, clear, blue 2021 Subaru sedan.

0: Sprinkle Ocean 136, can you have it
1: set? Ocean 136, go ahead.
0: Ocean 136, can you have it set? Cinnamon and Hastings, Springfield, Cinnamon and Hastings, Brown Hyundai SUV, Brown Hyundai SUV, Edward XXray 70945. Edward XXray 70945.
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0: 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Are we just running a phone call at this time?

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0: Flight 476, I'm going to be 10-6, so patrol on Grove Street.
1: 10-4. You need a new incident?
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0: Negative.

Springfield 618 traffic stop. I-55 southbound, mile post 84. I-55 southbound, mile post 84. On a white van in Florida. D. David W. William 30, C. Charles S. Sam, Florida. D. David W. William 30, C. Charles S. Sam.

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0: Munoza, M-U-N-O-Z. I believe it's going to be two last names, Guerrero, G-U-E-R-R-E-R-O. First is Valerie, V-A-L-E-R-I-A. Ricky Munoz, Guerrero, M-U-N-O-Z, G-U-E-R-R-E-R-O. 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Wisconsin, 0-7-29-99, 0-7-29-99.

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day 40 round 3 on 11. Response there is Plus and Chestnut. 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This is a 40 run 3 on 11. Response there is 12 and Chestnut. Should be on scene.

0: just finished 3 of them 11 in a row.
1: 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Lightning's on SUV. At Frank Y. Young, 50485. At Frank Y. Young, 50485.
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2: Therefore.

Springfield 625 traffic stop. Springfield 625 traffic stop, 55 northbound 90. 55 northbound 90. Silver Kia Soul, Wisconsin specialty, Z Zebra A Adam C Charles 9696. Z Zebra A Adam C Charles 9696, Wisconsin, unknown specialty.

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0: 3 Adam 11, 1041, 3 Adam 11, respond to 3102, Schultz Lane, Quincy, for an 80-year-old male. He is not conscious, he is not breathing, he is a hospice patient, he is beyond health at this time, he has cirrhosis of the liver. 1041, 3 Adam 11, respond 3102, Schultz Lane, Quincy, for possible 1079.
1: Yeah.

3, Adam, 20. Standby, possible structure fire, 3, Adam, 20. Respond to Stony Creek Inn, 3809 Broadway Street, for a microwave that is smoking. 3, Adam, 20. Standby, possible structure fire at Stony Creek Inn, 3809 Broadway Street. Fire, MP will be en route shortly.

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1: 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Forty round tabs. 1 0 2. 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
1: 4546, no far.
2: Springfield, Ocean 229, 1041 Patrol.
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Call Cass County back, let them know I'm on scene, and the ambulance can continue but slow down.

Then holding the shepherd home. For 77, you have female, she's conscious alert, correction, not alert, and breathing. She's confused, she's also complaining of weakness. 1040 round 3 item 17, responded Golden Gate Shepherd 101. 22.

0: 6-8-10-28. I'm in a black Acura, Florida. J. John, H. Henry, and Mary, 6-4. J. John, H. Henry, and Mary, 6-4, Florida. And what's the year of this car?
1: Dispatch 315.
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0: 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Winchester, Scott County. Gray Toyota 4Runner. 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
1: 44, go ahead.
0: Lincoln, B-Boy, C. Charles, or Robert, Paul, B-Boy, truck. King, Adam, Lincoln, Boy, Charles, Robert, Paul, B-Boy, truck. Copy a second. Car. Henry, King, Tom, and Nora over G. George. H. Henry, K. King, T. Tom, and Nora over G. George. You can start two tails with there is lane blockage. Somebody from 21.

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0: 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I'm going to need one tow owner's request for the black Chevy Malibu.
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0: 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It's going to be a dark-colored Kia, Washington, C. Charles, S.A.M., E. Edward, 7933. 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
1: US 67, 1 mile north of Earnsville Road, Morgan County. US 67, 1 mile north of Earnsville Road, Morgan County. White F-150. White F-150. B-Boy truck. 4214242 B-Boy. 4214242 B-Boy truck.
2: 6114. Truck 4214242 B-Boy. Clear white F-114 pickup.

Springfield 616 Chatham South. Springfield 616 Chatham South. Illinois 124 between Sudeth Road and the Long Road. Illinois 124 between Sudeth Road and the Long Road in Sangamon County. It's a gray Chevy Tahoe. Gray Chevy Tahoe. 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
1: 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Can't calm her down. Respond on Alpha.

0: County Ambulance Barrie Medical, please respond. 1313 Pratt Street, Barrie, room 107. 76-year-old female, conscious breathing, psych eval. Can't calm her down. Respond on Alpha, time is 7:23.
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0: 7 Northville Road, Morgan
1: 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TK4,
0: 10-4-1-0. Black Twitter, RAV4. Yeah, we're our Robert, 17583. Yeah, we're our Robert, 17583.
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Frank Collision, 229 NCSW. Northbound at the 87. It's going to be a white truck, tractor, white trailer, white truck, tractor, white trailer, California trailer, for a Lincoln 2906. Correction, for a Lincoln, J. John 2906. For a Lincoln, J. John 2906, California.

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1: 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And 2027 Missouri, Lincoln 2, correction, Lincoln C. Charles 2, G George 3, U Union, clear. 2023 Hyundai Sedan.

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2: Springfield 68 traffic stop. Southbound 87. It's by southbound 87. It's on a black Buick. A black Buick. I believe it. F. Frank, K. Adam, J. John. 7557. 7th Michigan.
1: Michigan, F. Frank, Adam, J. John. 7557. Clear. 2016 Buick.

0: Upstairs.
1: Mount 84, 55 South, 84. Truck tractor box trailer, 638-587 Santon. 638-587 Santon.
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0: Pegasus 25th. 19 North Korean, 19 North Korean in the Family Dallas parking lot. 19 North Korean, Family Dallas parking lot. Mike Eagle Point, Buick, Frank D. David, 38113. 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
1: Springfield 690, Travis South. Traffic stop, Illinois 4 and Mathers Road, Springfield. Illinois 4 and Mathers Road, Springfield. 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
0: 7-10-4. 909, clear red, 2016. Missouri, 676, clear, 2008 Ford Utility.

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0: 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The Black GMC, ER, G George, 2.
2: Vermont 2543 Dennis Drive, 2543 Dennis Drive, 490-year-old female, going to be located outside by her vehicle, constant alert breathing, accident on fall ground level, sustained no injuries and is responding normally. A non-injury run for 3 out of 15, responded. 5, 8.

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Bob Evans parking lot in Springfield. F. Frank C. Charles, 75234. F. Frank C. Charles, 75234.

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0: 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Information from Sangamon County. They advise it's on the ramp. Unknown ramp. 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
3: Springfield, 652 information. The... taking this pedestrian into Springfield. I didn't see anything around the south split. It may be further south or further north, but I didn't see anything right here by all these ramps.
0: 10-4.

0: 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I didn't see anything. 65 parts from the 90s to the 93 window type of seat that's ran across town.
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1: 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It is right at the split left ditch. It's pretty far down.
3: You can certainly arrive. 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

0: Kurt Volosian, 232, 10.8. Going to be a charcoal gray, high end A sedan. E over B boy 1198. Boy 11985.
1: That's 232, 10.4.

0: 1027 Logan, Logan, Kevondra, Kevondra, Kevondra, middle Emery, Emery female, 022406. 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She's my valid driver. 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
1: It's going to be about 20, 30 yards into the ditch. 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
1: 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Black Kia. Adam John 45571.
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1: 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The Silver Chevy Impala. Silver Chevy Tahoe. Yeah, Edward Y. Young, 54158. Edward Young, 54158.
0: Edward Y. Young, 54158, clear plate suspended, maintenance violation, white 2010 Chevrolet utility.

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1: 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On a black Ram.

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0: Go ahead. Temporary 779 AMC Charles 014. Clear, 2007 Dodge Caliber. Last four of the VIN, set, correction, 2172.
1: Yes. Six five northbound 96. Black Jeep SUV. No 28. Appears to be abandoned.

0: Springfield, 669, 1028 by Ben. 669, 1028 by Ben. 1, C. Charles. 4, N. Nora. J. John. P. Paul. B. Boy. A. Adam. 5. E. Edward. B. David. 5, 2, 2, 0, 9, 1. 1, Charles. 4, Nora. John, Paul, Boy, Adam. 5, Edward, David. 5, 2, 2, 0, 9, 1.
1: 6, 9, 4.

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Springfield, red Nissan Rogue. 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

0: 690, D-Davis G-George, 49456, clear expired 5-2025 on a gray 2022 Nissan Utility.
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0: 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A Robert E. Edward, I had a Frank. A Frank over F Frank. A Robert E. Edward, I had a Frank. A Frank over F Frank.
1: C48, 4. F Frank, clear, white, 2018 Cadillac.
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2: 29, Scott, Black, Lincoln, E. Edward, Y. Young, 9237. 3372.
1: 10-4.
3: Ninety-four, go ahead.
1: 694 Motors, this is I-55 southbound, just north of the 88. I-55 southbound, just north of Mile House 88. White SUV stopped in the center lane with our hazards on. Ten four.
0: 6-8 down also.
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1: 232, 62, E.R. Wyong, 92373, clear, expired, 3, 2026, Black, 2014, Lincoln.
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2: Okay, Lushin King 10 or assist.
1: Lushin 10, go ahead.
4: Be on the car.
2: King 10 motor assist, 55 southbound 88. 55 southbound 88. We'll be in the middle lane. I have no portable contact secure.
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0: 1024, 10-8, Barry.
1: 1410-4.
2: And 4. I'll be around.

0: for him, sir.
1: Eight 865, how far back do you want me?

0: Travis.
1: Trail 65, I'm turning around. Which way do you want me to push traffic?
0: I don't know, I'm in the center lane right now. 6-8, can you advise?
1: Therefore, I'll push him to the right. Two-fifty-five arrived. Traffic control, secure an hour.
2: That's 255, 10-4. Six-two status.
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3: 7-1, go ahead. Take 471 to 10-8, nobody's home at the residence. 10-4.
2: Solowski, male, 11-7-86.
1: Four. 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
2: Birth 11-7-86, age 39. 10-4.
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0: 690 traffic stop, 72 westbound exit 96. 72 westbound exit 96. Gray Chrysler. Gray Chrysler. Queen 656117. Queen 656117.
1: 690 10-4. Queen 656117. Clear plate suspended. Mandatory insurance violation. Gray to us assisting Chrysler.
2: Charles 65, 94 took my spot. Can we go back northbound at 91?
1: Charles 65, 74.

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1: He's not the driver. 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

716. 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

0: me. 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
1: 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Frank SAM 736 88 clear gray 2016 Hyundai sedan.

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0: The Bluffs. Illinois 100. Northbound, south edge of Bluffs. Scott County, white Volvo. SUV, white Volvo, SUV. 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
1: Woodside and Lake Road, Springfield. Woodside and Lake Road, Springfield. 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Gray Chrysler Pacifica. C-Boy T-Tom 87868. 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
1: Frenchwood 690 traffic stop, I-55 northbound to 109. I-55 northbound to 109, gray, Hyundai launcher. Edward R. Robinson, 95.

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0: for 646, Travis Hunt. So 646 Broadway. Let's see for the target. Black, 4-4, 4-4. Right. Robert, yeah, we're double T time. To Georgia, Robert. Unless that's me.
1: 346, Robert, yeah, we're Tom. Peace, Tom. To Georgia, I had a clear. Expired at 7, 2025, 2005 Toyota.

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1: 648, gun.
2: Stop. US-54, northbound, Pittsfield Airport. US-54, northbound, Pittsfield Airport. Gray Honda Civic, Missouri. XX-ray, Edward, 7-0. 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

0: 216 is reckless driving, I-72 eastbound at mile 76. 36 units, reckless driver, I-72, eastbound, mile post 76, 1143, white truck tractor, flatbed trailer, white truck tractor, flatbed trailer, trailer 101-2674, SMT Tom, 101-2674, SMT Tom, VVP Logistics, Plainfield, Black, 2020 East, semi-trailer, material case, K-613.
1: Forty-eight.

0: Chevy passenger car, green Chevy passenger car, at Frankly Boy, 65347.
1: Crew 6 unit truck was driving I-72 eastbound mile post 10. Crew 6 unit truck was driving I-72 eastbound mile post 10, 1145, gray GMC Denali, gray GMC Denali. Truck 416-4347 B-Boy. Truck 416-4347 B-Boy. John T. Tom Beard, John T. Tom Beard. 13 Apple Lane, Barry, silver 2026 GMC. Make your own case, case 52.

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Paramount 5, 1040 around. Paramount 5, respond to 200 North 52nd, the Juvenile Center. The outside of a 13-year-old male is having a mental health crisis. He's kicking. They do have their bees around. 52nd, his home from the outside.

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3: 15 copy. 316. This is a non-injury run. 316, respond to 3 Street in the rear. Caller advised to go in the alley on York Street between 11 and 12. He's looking for a 66-year-old male. He's advised he has fallen. Foot is caught under a board filled with dried epoxy. He's just unable to get up and needing some help. He is not injured. This is a non-injury run, 3 out of 16. Respond to 304 South 12th Street in the rear, alley on York Street between 11 and 12.

0: 是幸福吗？Hi, guys. From now, please. She does have some bleeding that is not serious at the moment. Can be on the top floor. We have animal control en route. This is a 1041, 320, respond to 1900 Harrison Street in Quincy.
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0: through 652 trucks. 32 westbound, 40.
1: I'll be
0: 10-41. Hyundai Elantra, Black Hyundai Elantra.
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Springfield 677, traffic stop. 7 traffic stop, I-72 westbound, mile post 113, I-72 westbound, mile

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1: 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They're doing about 95. If you get them stopped, I'll come up there and write them the ticket. It won't be hard to miss. It's got the girl's name in the back window as well. Dark tinted windows, it's pink. Probably be in your area here in the next few minutes.

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0: Tiger 620 traffic stop. Every 9th just south of Converse. 9th just south of Converse. Gray, Nissan, gray Nissan. E. Edward W. William 2-1-1-1-1. E. Edward W. William 2-4-1.
1: 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And 2017 Nissan sedan.

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0: Walnut Dunlap Court in Jacksonville. 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

0: This is Lieutenant 15, respond to 4611 State Street, Department 28 in Quincy. For a female, age, consciousness, and breathing status are unknown. This is a medical pendant press, no voice contact. This is a 1041, 315, respond to 4611 State Street, Department 28 in Quincy.
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0: This match 3 out of 1 6 is on Fiend.
1: This match 3 out of 1 5. We had 1-5 made entry into the patient's apartment. No patient found. Nobody in the apartment. Front desk. So we're going to be clear.

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0: This is 33. 15 Tricastrip is on a 49371 Anthony Road in Quincy. For a 68-year-old female, she's experiencing chest pains and a woman with bowel movements. She does have abnormal, unknown issues, abnormal. We run 315 Tri-Township, with 4937.
1: Strata 15 will be en route from 36th and Main.

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0: Spring for those from 227 Traverse Town. Northbound at the 86, 55 northbound 86, via black Toyota SUV, California specialty, KKing 459, be Victor 1. KKing 459, be Victor 1, California specialty.
1: Ocean 227, California, KKing 459, be Victor 1, clear 2024 Toyota.
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3: 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North 24th Street at Lakeside Drive. The Green Jeep. Frank C. Charles 29555. Frank C. Charles 29555.
2: Different Charles 29555, clear, red over a light green, 2017 Jeep.

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1: That's 274. Information. Six 74, we received a call from Pike County in reference to a ladder in the roadway, 72 eastbound, just west of exit 20. Are you available to remove it?

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2: Springfield 687, traffic stop.
1: 687, go ahead.
2: 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Silver Toyota, George. Adam, 74669.
1: 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For Toyota stance.

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Fonda 2667 Highway 104. Study a 79-year-old female, constant breathing, experiencing chest pain, does have a history of heart issues and COPD. 319-33-2667 Highway 104.

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North, 95 North, 95 North, 95 North, 95 North, 95 North, 95 North, 95 North, 95 North, 95 North, 95 North, 95 North, 95 North, 95 North, 95 North, 95 North, 95 North, 95 North, 95 North, 95 North, 95 North, 95 North, 95 North, 95 North, 95 North, 95 North, 95 North, 95 North, 95 North, 95 North, 95 North, 95 North, 95 North, 95 North, 95 North, 95

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0: Traffic stop, 30th and Payson Road, 30th and Payson Road, Quincy. 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

0: Ocean 229 from Ocean 252, 1025.
1: 10476.

0: Springfield 606 traffic stop. Traffic stop, North Grand, Indiana. North End, North Grand in Indiana, pulling into the North End storage units. It's a tan GMC Yukon. Tan GMC Yukon, Edward W. William, 41360. Edward William, 41360.
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1: 620, go ahead.
0: 620 traffic stop. 5th and North Grand. 5th and North Grand. Red Nissan, red Nissan. Edward L. Lincoln, 74642. Edward L. Lincoln, 74642.
1: Edward L. Lincoln, 74642, clear expired 11, 2024, red, 2015 Nissan sedan.

0: 对，可以听。This is Ethan 41ZM, 16, question 0, 15, from the 939 Hampshire Street, apartment 1-4, in Quincy, 430-year-old female, has been advised she's going to threat to harm herself. She is delusional, out of touch with reality. 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Revised, she's possibly on foot. She's left from Blessing 5 to 10 minutes ago. Revised, she is possibly violent, no weapon. This is a 10:40 run, 3:15, respond to 939 Hampshire Street, Quincy.
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1: 611, go ahead.
0: 11 traffic stop, US 67 at Bethel Lane, Morgan County. US 67 at Bethel Lane, Morgan County. 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
1: 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Anyway, she's not there.

0: 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Go ahead.
1: Mike G, 55 Northbound to 96. He is no longer there.
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1: Sixteen over six.
2: US 67 northbound, half mile south of 104 Maradosa Junction. 67 northbound, half mile south of 104 Maradosa Junction. Silver Saturn SUV. Silver Saturn SUV. Frank Mary 58314. Frank Mary 58314.

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onto 185 East Pittsville Street, Kinderhook. 77-year-old male, conscious breathing. And he's very confused. He's not feeling right. This was a... No one is at home with him at this time. High County Ambulance. Full Kinderhook and Canton, respond 185 East Pittsville Street, Kinderhook.

0: Tracy. 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

0: Springfield 677, traffic stop. Traffic stop, 35th, White Buick, White Buick. Yeah, we're Y Young, 94247. Yeah, we're Y Young, 94247.
1: 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Clear White, 2025 Buick Utility.

0: Springfield, 652 Sharpsville. Southwest 67 southbound, Scott Greenline. 67 southbound, Scott Greenline. Maroon Chrysler 200, Maroon Chrysler 200. F. Frankie over 692-23. F. Frankie over 692-23.
1: 10-4. 652, Frankie over 692-23, clear. Maroon 2015 Chrysler.

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1: 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He's now alert and oriented times 4. Vitals are 128 over 74. Pulse of 76. Oxygen 98% on room air. He says he was confused and dizzy earlier, now mostly fine.
3: Greenfield 677, traffic stop.
2: 10-4 will be there in a couple minutes.
3: 7 traffic stop. I-72 eastbound at the 7, eastbound at 79. Say orange Ford Escape. And Adam William, 87.
4: Adam W. William, 87689, clear, plate suspended, mandatory entrance violation, orange, 2017 Ford.
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0: go ahead.
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be just north of Damon Rose on 99 to 28 Illinois. 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
0: 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We're on the.
2: 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Good.

0: Field 664, traffic stop. Pittsburgh Jefferson Street, Hems County on a white Jeep, Efrain Dijon 83964, Efrain Dijon 83964.
1: 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Right, 2015 Jeep.

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1: 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White Kia Sorento. 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
0: 15,
2: 10-4. 3 collision 2. I got mine. You're back going. Could you put me back on collision 232?

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0: Mouse 25-3. Can you call out to Doc Foods? I'm supposed to do a paper service on Amanda Wallace. Amanda Wallace, advise them. I'll be out there in about 10 minutes.
1: Or do you know what part she looked? Do you just want her to meet you in the lobby?
0: I believe it's the main building where all the reception desk is.
1: 10-4.

0: participation is reckless driving, I-72 eastbound. I-72 eastbound, Office 91, 1457. White truck tractor, white semi trailer, white truck tractor, white semi trailer, blue stripe on back of the trailer, blue stripe on the back of the trailer. Make your case, case 13.
1: PK 1510-4.
2: Springfield 3 down 34, traffic stop. The Highway 104 bypass road, Meridosha, Morgan County. Highway 104 bypass road, Meridosha, Morgan County. The Ford F-150, green color. Ford F-150, green color. 4299-624, B-Boy. 4299-624, B-Boy.
0: 3-John-34-10-4. 3-John-34 truck. 429-9624 B-Boy, clear, gray 2019 Ford pickup.
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0: Springfield, 67 traffic stop. 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Illinois 57, Lou Court, Adams County. 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Gray Ford Bronco, Gray Ford Bronco. 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

0: Springfield 694 Motor Sits. Motor Sits, 55 northbound 101, 55 northbound 101. New white Chevy work van, white Chevy work van, Texas. J. John, K. King, K. King.
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Ferry Medical, please respond. Stromer Street, Ferry. 40-year-old male seizing. He's outside the drugstore. Caller heard him fall. Respond on Alpha 7 6 6 6 6 6 6 6 6 6 6 6 6 6 6 6 6 6 6 6 6 6 6 6 6 6 6 6 6 6 6 6 6 6 6 6 6 6 6 6 6 6 6 6 6 6 6 6 6 6 6 6 6 6 6 6 6 6 6 6 6 6 6 6 6 6 6 6 6 6 6 6 6 6 6 6 6 6 6 6 6 6 6 6 6 6 6 6 6 6 6 6 6 6 6 6 6 6 6 6 6 6 6 6 6 6 6 6 6 6 6 6 6 6 6 6 6 6 6 6 6 6 6 6 6 6 6 6 6 6 6 6 6 6 6 6 6 6 6 6 6 6 6 6 6 6 6 6 6 6 6 6 6 6 6 6 6 6 6 6 6 6 6 6 6 6 6 6 6 6 6 6 6 6 6 6 6 6 6 6

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1: 1724, for your information, the caller didn't know anything about his medical history. 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That's 3 George 17, copy.

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1: Some subject was walking out of Stromer's and had a seizure, fell, hit his head. Blood sugar is 126. Blood pressure is 152/110. Still very confused, not sure how he got here, and he's kind of just out of it.
0: Barry 10-4, 3 George 17, did you copy?
2: 10-4. Paramedical, we're 7 minutes out.

random 16, engine 2. This is a 1033 run 4, 3M 16 and engine 2 respond to 411 Oak Street, apartment 4. 411 Oak Street, apartment 4. For a 58-year-old female, constantly breathing, who is subjected to an assault, sustained a possible head injury from a thrown item. Patient is having difficulty breathing, no serious bleeding involved. We do have 2P en route to secure the scene. This is a 1033 run for 3M 16 and engine 2, respond to 411 Oak Street, apartment 4.

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2: This is a 1040 run for 3 out of 17. 3 out of 17, response to 205 East Spring Street, Temple Point Healthcare Center. You'll be going to the south door out of the unit. 75-year-old male, conscious alert, breathing, is experiencing upper pain. Patient breathing and responding normally at this time. This is a 1040 run for 3 out of 17, 3 out of 17, respond to 205 Spring Street, Temple Healthcare Center.

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1: Mount Sterling 5-3 traffic stop. I'm going to be on 99 in front of Doc Foods. 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
0: 28, B-Boy Trick, 8832, NORA Adam. 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Go ahead.

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39. It's going to be a truck trailer plate, Virginia, 36339, P over Zebra. 36339, P over Zebra, Virginia. 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

0: 56 Mount Philly, did you say that was T Tom over D Zebra?
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0: Thanks.
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1: 10-4. 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

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New Mary, repeating A. Adam, H. Henry, 9, 4, in Florida. Expiration, I think it's 26. It's a Honda Ultima. 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
0: 57 Marblehead, Adams County. 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Blue Dodge Charger, Blue Dodge Charger, Missouri 26. Z Zebra, J John 6. C Charles 2, J Johns. Z Zebra, J John 6. C Charles 2, J John, Missouri.
1: Z Zebra, J John 6. C Charles 2, J. 2004 Honda.

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0: 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She's feeling dizzy and coughing. She is not breathing normally. This is A-10-33, run through 17-80-10, 12 and 8010, respond to 119 Jefferson Street, Coach.

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0: Eastbound 20, engine 6. Eastbound 20, engine 6, 1033, respond to 3326 Glendale Avenue for a 58-year-old male, conscious and breathing. I lost his phone at least. Hit the back of his head. I have tailbone pain as well. He's responding normally at this time. He advised, go up the driveway to the back gate. 1033, Stratum 20 and engine 6, response to 3326 Glendale Avenue.
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0: Is that a 4414? Hey, 2002 Jeep.

KK15, respond 13306 State Highway 96 Pleasant Hill. Domestic. They're all together right at the moment. Caller stated that her mother is there, has an OP on her, showed up at her residence and put her hands on her 86-year-old grandfather.

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0: 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I'm just north of Pittsfield.
1: 10-4.

0: is President 17, is that blessing?
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2: Recollection 136, traffic stop. Recollection 136, traffic stop. MacArthur at Cherry. MacArthur at Cherry. Gray Chevrolet pickup. Gray Chevrolet pickup. B-Boy truck 310-6176. 310-6176, B-truck.
3: Ocean 136, track 310-6176, B-Boy, clear, green, 2000. 2000-

Eastern Units Troop 6, DUI, on lane 97, eastbound Bradfordton Road. Eastern Units Troop 6, DUI, on lane 97, eastbound Bradfordton Road. Serpentino, SUV, white SUV, vehicle left in the parking lot at the co-op association, at the Bradfordton Co-op Association. 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
2: 472 Pike County, can you head to 220 North Jackson Street, Pittsville, civil matter? RP's son called him asking to stay with him, and mother won't answer the door now.
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0: 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I'm going to give you a 21.
1: 24.
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3: Four, yeah, 28 by then, whenever you're ready. Sprinklers 136 is 2, G. George, C. Charles, T. Edward, C. Charles, 19, T. Tom, it's either 0 or Ocean, Y. Young, 136-2006.

clear, I've attached the most recent 28 associated with it. It's in your sessions tab. Gray 2000 Chevrolet pickup.

6, 7, 10, 28 by then. 2, C. Charles. 3, C. Charles. D. David, XX-ray, C. Charles. T. Tom, XX-ray, G. George, H. Henry, 2, 2, 2, 5, 6, 9, Missouri.

0: 67 information. Oh, 16 Dodge Charger. I'm getting no response out of Missouri. I've run out of states.
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0: 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David Queen, 24665.
1: Six 21, David Q Queen 24665 clear white 1 Nissan.

afternoon, it's Troop 6 DUI. I fish that southbound on post 108. This afternoon is Troop 6 DUI, I-55 southbound, off post 108, 1728. Truck tractor semi-trailer. The letter B boy on the back of the trailer. Make your own case. State police strength, okay, 613.

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1: 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He gave me a plate number, but not whether it was a truck, trailer, what kind of plate it was.
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Just north of Radio Road on 57, it's smoking. Pull over to the side of the road now.

0: having anything for you. Any signal 38 arrived. 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

into your 28th, going to be clear valid. It expired 6-7 of 26. Comment out of Philadelphia for 28. We'll play.

everything. This is a 33 round for 3 and 15, 3 and 15, responding to 1320 North Base, multiple QVA units on scene. We have an unknown age male that was assaulted. He was unconscious at this time. 15, 3 and 15, 20 North Base.

0: Mike, PK-15. That male subject is leaving the protective party. He's going back to his own residence with his other daughter, Val Dolbear. I'm going to be following them to the residence as well to make sure there's no issues between Val and Kathleen.
1: 10-4.
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16 and Circle's driving I-72 westbound off of 55. Circle's station is reckless driving, I-72 westbound off of 55, 1844, brown truck tractor semi-trailer, brown truck tractor semi-trailer, Indiana plates, make your own case, KSH 13.

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